jam to get on the flow. Boost yourself, cause this one is raw. Can you handle it when we break it down? Guaranteed you lose all control. Now just move a little bit more. Better get your feet on the floor. It's a simple flow like

0: reality.
1: Yo, man, it's a lot of brothers out there flaking and perpetrating, but scared to kick reality.
2: Look, if you had one shot,